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1: Y el contrapunto es con Bobby Darin, Splish Splash.

0: Mr. Twister, that's me. 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I'm in the mood for some smooching. You got nothing to do for a couple of hours. You know you love me, so why not?
1: Do what? Jump where? What ocean? But you can't do this to Mr. Twister. That's me!
2: Are you ready? Let's do the Freddy. Are you ready? Gonna do the Freddy.
3: Do the Freddy.

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